0: Don't Do It, that is the band at Woodstock, August of 1969. 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I'm Chuck Rogers. 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
0: I'm Chuck Rogers. 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Here's what's happening in the courts. A judge has tossed out a search warrant used to seize the electronic devices of a Cal Poly Humboldt activist in March, ruling that the evidence collected in the search cannot be used in an ongoing criminal case stemming from a protest earlier this year. Arcata, a 43-year-old Cal Poly Humboldt student and dorm resident, was arrested Monday and accused of sexual assault, then arrested again after making bail and returning to the dorm. Eureka, EPD announces a DUI checkpoint for Tuesday from 6 p.m. to midnight at an undisclosed location in the Eureka city limits. Details and more news at LostCoastOutpost.com.

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0: 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You're listening to The Point and KWPT.com. I'm Chuck Rogers. That's it for me for today. Be sure to be tuned in bright and early tomorrow morning for Jay in the AM at 6 o'clock. And I'm back with you again tomorrow afternoon. Stay where you are. More good music on the way right after a quick break. I'll see you tomorrow.
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1: Where were you on a Friday night in the 1980s? The mall? The arcade? The roller rink? 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I'm Eric Dale, host of 80s Night here on The Point. 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

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We'll be back after this quick break. 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

0: That was an excellent set here on KWPT The Point, but we have to take a quick break. Don't go anywhere, though. We got more great music coming up after this.
1: Hello, Humboldt. It's Jay, your morning show DJ at The Point. Just after 7 a.m., we put on our metaphorical aprons for the Wake and Bake, where breakfast burritos aren't the only treat rolled up. Nope. Where donuts aren't the only thing glazed and the bacon isn't the only thing smoked. Now, if you've got an important agenda for the day and can't preheat the oven, well, join Chuck in the afternoon with a solid break right at 4:20. 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
1: 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We're going to keep serving it up to you, but first we have to take a quick break.
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We'll be back after this quick break. All right. Thank you to our sponsors. Now let's get back into the music. 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

That was an excellent set here on KWPT The Point, but we have to take a quick break. Don't go anywhere, though. We got more great music coming up after this. Eureka Natural Foods. Make sure that we are living our best lives happy, healthy, and doing so naturally. When it comes to Maples Plumbing, well, you know they're your plumbing professionals. And those amazing local businesses sponsor Got You Covered, where I test your musical trivia with some covers. It happens right before noon on the morning show with me, Jay. I toss a cover your way, you tell me the original artist. It's really that simple. And if you do it well, you might win a prize at the end of the week. So make sure you're calling me around 11:45 and playing Got You Covered, which is only heard here on 100.3 and 102.9 The Point. 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

0: 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We're going to hear a word from our sponsors. We'll be back after this quick break.
1: I have gathered you all here today to talk about me and the major advancement I've made for radio. Low circuit robots that only play hits. It's perfect! No more deep cuts, no more long lost gems, no more thinking, what else is there? And these low circuit robots keep playing the same hits over and over. That saves us money! And with that saved capital, I'll buy a new suit!
0: Yikes. That sounds like a fever dream from The Matrix. Good thing there's The Point, where real DJs like Chuck and I celebrate rock and roll properly. And yeah, hits are cool. So are lesser known songs too. We highlight that balance with Flotsam and Jetsam, Monday through Friday at 8:15 a.m. Two songs from one artist to properly showcase their music. 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And remember, don't trust the guys in suits to tell you what to listen to. 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
1: Rumors spreading around in that Texas town about the shack outside the game. You know what I'm talking about. Just let me know if you wanna go to that whole mile on the range. They got a lot of nice girls.

It's time to hit pause on the music and play a couple quick ads here on KWPT, The Point. All right, we took care of that. Time to stop messing around. Let's get back into the music. This is The Point.

0: 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We'll be back after this quick break.
1: Side A, the beginning of an album, where the needle is placed to begin a musical journey. And does it start strong? Does it set the pace? Or is side B where everything really gets good? What about side C or D? I don't know. Is it a double LP? I'm not sure, but we'll listen to it on the dig. And we get to have so many amazing musical journeys with this feature. It happens at 10 a.m. Monday through Friday here on The Point. And it is sponsored by our wonderful friends over at Stu's Brews Drive-Thru Cafe, right off of 4th Street in Eureka. 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Mm-hmm.

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0: That was an excellent set here on KWPT The Point, but we have to take a quick break. Don't go anywhere, though. We got more great music coming up after this.
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2: 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Oh, mateys, come rock with us!
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Okay, this time, just a man, just a fellas, just a, come on, just fellas. And this time, just the girls, just the women. Come on, ladies.

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1: This is a reclamation on Monday mornings. Mm-hmm. No more stressful Sunday evenings knowing the work week begins so soon. Why? Well, because there is Motown Monday Morning on The Point. 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

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And I say, if you must rock, this is the point. 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
1: Where were you on a Friday night in the 1980s? 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The arcade? The roller rink? 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
1: Right now, I'd like to dedicate this song to everybody here with hearts, any kind of hearts and ears. 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

Mr. Lonely Bird, you know you only used to get juice and air. Nobody here to taught you how to live on the streets, and now you just gonna have to get used to it. You say you never compromise with the mystery tramp, but now you got to realize he's not selling us.

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0: 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I'm Chuck Rogers. The long, strange trip continues.
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1: I have gathered you all here today to talk about me and the major advancement I've made for radio. Low-circuit robots that only play hits. It's perfect! No more deep cuts. No more long-lost gems. No more thinking, what else is there? And these low-circuit robots keep playing the same hits over and over. That saves us money! And with that saved capital, I'll buy a new suit!
2: 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Good thing there's The Point, where real DJs like Chuck and I celebrate rock and roll properly. And yeah, hits are cool. 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
1: Side A, the beginning of an album, where the needle is placed to begin a musical journey. And does it start strong? Does it set the pace? Or is side B where everything really gets good? What about side C or D? I don't know. Is it a double LP? I'm not sure, but we'll listen to it on the dig. And we get to have so many amazing musical journeys with this feature. It happens at 10 a.m. Monday through Friday here on The Point. 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

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How come my dog don't balk when you come around? 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I don't dig it one damn bit. Way you and my dog so tight, something don't fit. Now slip through the alley, I call my dog. 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
1: Hello, Humboldt. It's Jay, your morning show DJ at The Point. Just after 7 a.m., we put on our metaphorical aprons for the wake and bake, where breakfast burritos aren't the only treat rolled up. Nope. Where donuts aren't the only thing glazed and the bacon isn't the only thing smoked. Now, if you've got an important agenda for the day and can't preheat the oven, well, join Chuck in the afternoon with a solid break right at 4:20. 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

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And you can join in if you want. Everyone ready? Okay. One,

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I'm Chuck Rogers. 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
2: Flotsam and Jetsam. Mm-hmm. 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

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Tell somebody about that. Let's keep the music rolling. 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
1: This is a reclamation on Monday mornings. No more stressful Sunday evenings knowing the work week begins so soon. Why? Well, because there is Motown Monday Morning on The Point. 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Yeah, even when carpooling. 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
1: 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Jay here from The Morning Show. And we get to explore so many avenues of rock and roll and soul music on the day. 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

I've been warped by the rain, driven by the snow. I'm drunk and dirty, don't you know? And I'm still willing. And I was out on the road late at night. I seen my pretty Alice in every headlight. Alice, Dallas, Alice.

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0: And at this hour, it is still dark outside, so if you found that one fun enough to dance to, you are absolutely doing the name of that song from Bruce Springsteen, Dancing in the Dark. Before that, Unchained from Van Halen and Colored Rain from Traffic to begin the morning show on this little thing we know as Tuesday. More rock and roll is coming your way, hopefully with a nice cup of coffee as well, as it's early. Too early to not be caffeinated, you know what I mean?
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0: Oh, nothing, just a nice little classic from the Motown era. That was Come See About Me from the Supremes. Before that, we had America with Ventura Highway. Such a beautiful song. Van Morrison, Caravan, Supertramp, Breakfast in America, and Peter Gabriel with In Your Eyes, all in that set. Yeah, you're listening to The Point.
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0: Okay, let's get back into the music. 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

Our fine stuff, our culture, everywhere that we go.

0: creeping up to 7 a.m. Not quite yet, but we're getting close with Led Zeppelin, and that was The Rover. I've got the Guess Who coming up next. That'll bring us right to the new hour.
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0: 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It happens right before noon on the morning show with me, Jay. 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

0: the police bringing us into the 7 o'clock hour, along with some Steely Dan, and we are grooving into this new hour. It's time for a treat. Oh, yes, your Wake and Bake moment is coming up next. It's brought to you by The Blacksmith Shop, and, I mean, it starts off with some Pink Floyd, so you know it's going to be on point.
1: And we're back. We're sitting here with Joe Coaches from the Blacksmith Shop in Ferndale. Joe, tell us a little bit about what you do as a blacksmith.
2: I hit with hammers, Larry.
1: Joe, you can't say on the radio.
2: Sorry, Larry. I meant to say that I hit red hot metal with hammers. How's that?
1: We'll fix it up. Don't worry about it.
2: Okay.
1: Why don't you tell us a little bit about how you got into the business?
2: Oh, yeah. My dad started the shop in 1979 on a dollar a handshake, believe it or not. I'm lucky enough to continue his legacy today. 47 years now, we've had one of the largest collections of contemporary blacksmithing in the United States. And right here in Humboldt County, too. 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It's crazy, Larry. You know, my dad would always say, clients will continue to go where invited and remain where appreciated.
1: When you're ready to forge it, visit the Blacksmith Shop on Main Street in Ferndale, where quality is a prized possession.
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5: Flotsam and Jetsam. Mm-hmm. Isn't that like a Harry Potter spell?
0: No, it's a feature.

0: Oh, no, it's a law firm. Flotsam and Jetsam, trusted friends who know the law.
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0: Oh, like buried treasure, like pirate's booty. Yarr! Yeah, mateys. Mateys, come rock with us!
1: Yeah. Yeah. Flotsam and Jetsam, sponsored by Wyckoff's Plumbing. 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

We'd like to thank Peggy and Neil for inviting us to come and play for you tonight. And we'd like to dedicate this song, as we did last night, to the Bridge School.

time. 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Yes, we're lovers, and that is that. Though nothing will keep us together, we could steal time just for one.

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0: Many thanks again to the Blacksmith Shop for sponsoring your Wake and Bake moment. A whole lot of great music in that set. And I hope you're feeling good and ready for your Tuesday. We are going to jump into a break right now. We're halfway through the 7 o'clock hour. Right on the other side of it, your official weather report.
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0: Wow. that music was a lot. Now, let's get into your official weather report, and as I mentioned yesterday, we definitely have some wet weather on the way. So, let's get into it. Let's see. I think we'll begin in southern Humboldt today. So, for all you wonderful folks down in Garberville, Redway, Shelter Cove, currently 59 degrees, and today we're only looking at a 20% chance of rain. It's going to be happening after 8 a.m., there's a little bit of patchy fog at the moment, and we're looking at a mostly cloudy Tuesday. Only a high of 76, which is much cooler than it usually, well, than it has been, I should say. And we do have some light wind, but it will be getting slightly stronger throughout the day. 5 miles per hour at the moment, 10 miles per hour later on in the afternoon. But with a 20% chance of showers, I mean, that's really nothing major. Depending on where you're at in southern Humboldt, you might not even get some rain. But it will be a bit of an overcast day. Tonight, that chance of rain grows to a 30% chance. And it will continue to grow for the next couple of days. So, more and more probability of you getting some rain. Tonight, like I said, 30% chance of rain, a low of 52 degrees. And Wednesday, we're looking at a 60% chance of showers, a high of 72. 100% chance of rain throughout Wednesday night. And then things will be a little more intense to start Thursday, but decreasing, becoming fairer and fairer throughout the day. By the time we get to Friday, Friday's actually going to be a lot like today. Just a 20% chance of showers. Somewhat mellow winds, and then after a foggy and slightly rainy Friday night, we're actually looking at some sunshine and a high of 81 degrees on Saturday. Sunday, we're going to have some fog, but it's also looking nicer, sunnier, and warmer. Now, there are going to be some strong winds right here in the middle of this week in southern Humboldt. So, Wednesday night, and a little bit of Thursday. Be prepared for that. That's southern Humboldt. Let's keep things moving to Willow Creek and Hoopaw, where it's also 58 degrees at the moment. Also foggy. And it looks like we're going to have a 40% chance of rain today. And it stays the same for tonight. A high of 78 today, a low of 52 tonight and Wednesday. 80% chance of showers that grows throughout Wednesday night and into Thursday. It looks like we don't have as much relief from this rain this weekend. It's going to be a lot of opportunities for rain throughout this entire week in Willow Creek and Hoopaw. Just at a quick glance, whoa, we definitely have some very strong winds Wednesday and Wednesday night. Gusts ranging 6 to 15 to all the way up to 32 miles per hour. It looks like we're only going to be receiving about a quarter to a half of an inch of rain for Wednesday and Wednesday night. So, fingers crossed that, you know, everybody stays okay. And that brings us to our coastal communities. So, from Trinidad all the way down to Ferndale. Wonderful folks just inland, like Blue Lake, Fortuna, everybody else in between that. Here in Old Town Eureka, it's currently 58 degrees. Overcast for sure. 30% chance of showers today, along with a high of 70 degrees. Interesting that we have 70 today. That's going to feel muggy. Ugh. Interesting. I didn't anticipate that. I thought we would be like maybe hanging out around 60 degrees. No. 70 today. 30% chance of rain, wind from the southwest at 6 to 11 miles per hour. Tonight, we only have a 20% chance of showers along with a low of 57. And Wednesday is an interesting day. I'll tell you what, Wednesday we're looking at an 80% chance of rain, a high of 71 with some strong winds. We could be experiencing gusts closer to 32 to 35 miles per hour along the coast. And after an interesting and kind of wild Wednesday and Wednesday night, things do slowly, gradually become calmer and calmer throughout the rest of this week. By the time we get to the weekend, it should be back to just a little bit of fog and some sunshine. And I hope that's true. But with that weather report, I thought it would be appropriate to get back into the music with some Deep Purple and something known as Stormbringer. Enjoy.

sunshine brings laughter. Rain clouds brings down. I know forever after. I need the light keeping me ground. Oh, mama, I get so lonely. In the rain, feel so blue. I want you to remember I'm your one and only. Ooh. 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

0: Man, beating them drums up. Very wise words in that track, though. Everybody does make it through. And you know what? We are in the very first day of September. That's right. It's kind of crazy, right? But that also means that we are getting really close to CannaFest. That's right. It is going to be here at the Ball Field in Arcata on the 12th and the 13th. You got Melvin Seals and JGB, Brett McFarlane and the Freedom Riders, Sister Carol, Bella Rain, Chuck Nasty, and so much more happening. It is going to be great. 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

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I wish I could have more time to tell you things like... things I could tell you. 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

0: Gypsy Eyes from Jimi Hendrix, and it is time to get ready for Flotsam and Jetsam. That's right. I need to cue up a hit as well as a deeper cut from one artist. I have both of those songs figured out, and we're going to be listening to them right after this word from our friends over at Wyckoff's Plumbing, who sponsor Flotsam and Jetsam, and our friends over at Blue Lake Casino, because we also have the Ink Hearts Tattoo Expo coming up.
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3: Hello, Humboldt. It's Jay, your morning show DJ at The Point. Just after 7 a.m., we put on our metaphorical aprons for the Wake and Bake, where breakfast burritos aren't the only treat rolled up. Nope. 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
4: 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Here's what's happening. In the courts, a judge has tossed out a search warrant used to seize the electronic devices of a Cal Poly Humboldt activist in March, ruling that the evidence collected in the search cannot be used in an ongoing criminal case stemming from a protest earlier this year. Arcata, a 43-year-old Cal Poly Humboldt student and dorm resident, was arrested Monday and accused of sexual assault, then arrested again after making bail and returning to the dorm. Eureka EPD announces a DUI checkpoint for Tuesday from 6 p.m. to midnight at an undisclosed location in the Eureka city limits. Details and more news at LostCoastOutpost.com.

I'm going to go to the hospital.

0: Just a little bit of Otis Redding for you. And coming up next, I've got the Rolling Stones and I've got Traffic here on KWPT The Point, Humboldt's home for classic rock.
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4: 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Low-circuit robots that only play hits. It's perfect! No more deep cuts. No more long-lost gems. No more thinking, what else is there? And these low-circuit robots keep playing the same hits over and over. That saves us money! And with that saved capital, I'll buy a new suit!
0: Yikes. That sounds like a fever dream from The Matrix. Good thing there's The Point, where real DJs like Chuck and I celebrate rock and roll properly. And yeah, hits are cool. So are lesser known songs too. We highlight that balance with Flotsam and Jetsam, Monday through Friday at 8:15 a.m. Two songs from one artist to properly showcase their music. 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And remember, don't trust the guys in suits to tell you what to listen to. 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

0: Ooh, the Allman Brothers Band with Ramblin' Man. Before that, Dear Mr. Fantasy from Traffic. And just like that, we are rocking into the 9 o'clock hour. This is the morning show with me, Jay. And I was looking around online to see whose birthday is it today in the music world. And there's a really cool song I want to play for you coming up next. And it celebrates the birthday back on September 1st, 1944. Archie Bell. Archie Bell and the Drells. It's his birthday, so you know what we're going to do. We're going to tighten up right after this.
1: The Badawat Wiyot in the ancestral Mad River Valley lived on active floodplains with seismically active watersheds for many thousands of years. These ancestors were always engaged in natural hazard mitigation. The ancestral Wiyot may simply have thought of risk assessment and hazard planning as exercising common sense, while modern-day Wiyot operate within a much more complex regulatory environment. Today, the Blue Lake Rancheria builds on those ancient practices with the same goal, to reduce damage and the loss of life resulting from disasters. When emergencies happen, preparation makes the difference. The Blue Lake Rancheria Office of Emergency Services offers many free, hands-on training opportunities for anyone in the community with no experience needed. These trainings are designed to give you and our communities the skills and confidence to step up when it matters the most. 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Our community is strongest when we're ready together. Follow the Blue Lake Rancheria Tribe on Facebook or visit our website and click on Office of Emergency Services under the Department tab to view free upcoming trainings, register for courses, and help build a more resilient Humboldt.
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1: Side A, the beginning of an album, where the needle is placed to begin a musical journey. 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Does it set the pace? Or is side B where everything really gets good? What about side C or D? I don't know. Is it a double LP? I'm not sure, but we'll listen to it on the dig. And we get to have so many amazing musical journeys with this feature. It happens at 10 a.m. Monday through Friday here on The Point. 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

0: Oh, just another excellent set. No big deal. Archie Bell and the Drells. Happy birthday to Archie Bell. Well, then we moved into Land of a Thousand Dances from Wilson Pickett. You know, we tightened up, so we had to let loose a little bit. And then we had some John Mellencamp, the Monkees, and that was Small Fish with Lucky Penny. You are listening to The Morning Show with me, Jay, here on The Point. Hope you're having a great Tuesday morning. We are going to join together with The Who right after this break and get closer and closer to 10 a.m., where I do have a new record queued up. And I'll give you all the details and story behind that one.
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0: And just like that, that brings us to, well, about 9:52. And we need to jump into a break. We are getting so close to 10 a.m. We got a brand new record to listen to. I thought it was from 75. I was incorrect. I was pretty excited about that. But like I said, I'll elaborate.
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as the police let you know, you can sometimes sketch your way through. Yeah. And now that we are in the 10 o'clock hour, let's get into the dig on 100.3 and 102.9, The Point. KWPT, Fortuna, Eureka, and Arcata. Now, like I said, I was going to elaborate on this find. I was over at the Friends of Sound last week going through some new records that hadn't even really made it onto the floor yet. Very excited to be going through all of these rock and roll albums. And then I come across this record right here. And just for some background, there are certain bands, there are certain artists that got played a lot in my household growing up. A lot of Led Zeppelin, a lot of Pink Floyd, a lot of Supertramp. Let's see. And I could go off and name quite a few. But one artist that got played a lot was Elton John. And I love Elton John. I definitely consider him to just be an incredible, incredible artist. And so when I came across this record at the Friends of Sound, I definitely had this moment of feeling perplexed, almost a little confused, because I'd never seen this album artwork on a record before. So immediately I'm like, what is this? And Empty Sky is the name of this record, which I'm like, I'm pretty savvy with a lot of his releases. Is this like an earlier piece of work or something? It maybe with the album artwork, it could be something that was getting into like the 80s and 90s, where I'm a lot more unfamiliar with what he was releasing. And then I turn the record over and it says 1975 on it. And I'm like, no. If this came out in 1975, I would know about it. Because in 75, I know for a fact that he released Captain Fantastic and the Brown Dirt Cowboy and Rock of the Westies, which for me are my favorite Elton John records, which I felt that way before I knew how special 1975 was for music. And so I got really, really intrigued about this project. And I hate to say that I've been let down by the research that I've done, but it's not as cool as I anticipated it to be. So Empty Sky, for those that don't know, I'm sure some of you already are familiar with it, is his debut album, which was actually released in 1969 and was recorded in 1968. And if you were really hip to what was happening overseas as an American, you definitely had access to this record. You would have had to have it imported. Maybe if your record store was that cool to be dealing with a lot of imports, then you had access to this when it originally released in the late 60s. But for most Americans, there was not the full American release of this album until 1975. And I got all worked up. I got super duper excited just to find out that information. But you know what? This is still the debut album from Elton John. And I'm excited that we get into it regardless. The album artwork definitely threw me off. We can talk a little bit about that later on. But being that this album begins with an 8.5 long minute song, let's get into it. This is The Dig, Elton John and his debut album, Empty Sky, all brought to you by Stu's Brews.

All right, so while that one played out, not only am I very intensely listening, but I also had a thought come to me, like, why did they wait until 75? That seems so bizarre to wait until that year to make the American release of this record, considering in between you had his self-titled album in 1970. Also in 1970, you have Tumbleweed Connection. Following that, Madman Across the Water, Hunky Chateau, Don't Shoot Me, I'm Only the Piano Player, his huge successful record, Goodbye Yellow Brick Road in 73. Then you had Caribou in 74.

0: It seems like a very oddly timed American release. And I'm sure that anytime you're getting, you know, quote unquote, new music from an artist, that's fantastic. That's special. But it just seems like just very weird timing for me because, I mean, you're getting literally his debut album, the first piece of music from Elton John, and yet you're already familiar with this persona and, you know, so much more than, you know what, I'm going to talk about this a little bit more, but I'm noticing I am late to a break. I'll elaborate on this thought as we go through the dig. But for now, we do need to jump into a quick break and hear a word from our friends over at Stu's Brews Drive Through Cafe on 4th Street in Eureka.
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0: All right, you are back on the morning show with me, Jay. We are in the midst of the dig where I did literally dig out Empty Sky by Elton John from the Friends of Sound. And the point that I was trying to make before we went into this break, I think is actually captured really, really well by Eric Von Lusterbauer, who has a small bio or opinion on the actual inside of the record that I really think this says it perfectly. Empty Sky was recorded with a great deal of love and much sweat, but with no desperation at all. Now, what is that? What is he trying to say by that? I think this is so fantastically noted. In those days, the name Elton John comprised only Elton and Bernie, and the sense of this album offers a brilliantly clear insight into what they were and what they were like as people. There was no image, no ornate production, nothing, in fact, except the remarkable melodies, the remarkable lyrics, and the remarkable voice. And it was done quickly at Dick James' then tiny recording studio in what Elton once laughingly termed as a pseudo-stereo. And to elaborate on that a little bit, What they're saying is by the time Americans would get this record in 75, you have all of this built up presence from Elton John. I mean, he was pushing boundaries on performance, on image, and was an absolute, you know, star. But when this album was made, he was nobody. This is literally his debut record. You would have had to been so deeply entrenched in music to know who Elton John was. And so it's just kind of weird. It's oddly timed. It's oddly timed. But as I said earlier, anytime you get quote unquote new music from a record or from an artist is cool. So we are going to continue on with side A right now in Valhalla.

0: I like this. And you know what is really nice is as we listen to this record, I'm kicking back in the studio and I'm reading along with the lyrics and the liner notes inside the gatefold, which is really fun. And I don't think that's something that we do enough with our music these days. So I'm glad that we have a moment to listen to an album together and love having that this is actually on vinyl. Really, really surprised at how clean this record was coming straight out of somebody else's collection and into the Friends of Sound, out of a box and into my hand. I was like, wow. I turned to Jimmy and was like, this is a really clean record. Definitely going to be on the floor soon over there at their record shop, but that is the last track off of Side A. Now, we'll jump into Side B tomorrow. I definitely want to talk about who is on this album along with Sir Elton John, because it's a little different. They actually had some reoccurring in different people in the mix with this record, which makes sense being that it's his debut album. And the timing of a text message that I just got, I feel like is too incredible. So during the very, very end of Western Ford Gateway, I get a text from Stu's Brews. And I get one at the first of every month. You might get this same text letting you know what their new monthly specials are. And some of these look really, really incredible. Now, they're definitely starting to embrace the upcoming fall, which, you know, with the beginning of September makes sense. So, some of the new drink specials over at Stu's Brews, to just share this with you. They have a caramel apple latte. Looks like they are embracing pumpkin spice. They have a pumpkin spice latte, pumpkin spice cold brew. But this apple pie chai. Now, I'm not intrigued by it because it rhymes, but probably because I'm just a big fan of chai. And I mean, apple pie? Sorry, I'm American. I'm digging it. And then they have, and I've never heard of this as a beverage, a banana bread latte. And they have a banana brown sugar matcha, which, like, come on. Oh, all right. I guess that's it. I'm going to Stu's Brews.
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Oh, the Rolling Stones bring us to 11 a.m. here on 100.3 and 102.9 The Point, KWPUT, Fortuna, Eureka, and Arcata. Let's jump into your artist of the day to start off this new hour. 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And we are going to take flight with this next band. They helped pioneer folk rock in the early 60s. But by the time we got to the middle of the 60s, the British invasion was underway, and they kind of got a little bit more poppy, a little bit more psychedelic. And then even at one point towards the end of the 60s, they kind of got a little country rock. So this is a very, very impressive band with an incredible sound. That's right, I said we're going to take flight with the Birds.

0: couple of deeper cuts and a hit from the birds, your artist of the day today. Thank you so much, Dorcator Pro Floor, Abbey Design Center. And let's see, after that, we have our next set coming up with Tom Petty and the Heartbreakers and little Stevie Wonder, too.
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0: I mean, it's not a for sure thing. It's just a maybe. It's just a maybe. Stevie Wonder right there. Now, I legitimately had to ask Chuck to come into the studio so I could show him something that I don't. I would hate for my opinion to offend some of y'all, for real. I'm really not that type of guy. But I found something that I think might be so bad it's hilarious. And it is a cover. And I think we're going to have to do this for Gotcha Covered. That happens in 15 minutes. If for anything, just a chuckle, stay tuned, please.
1: 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Automobiles as Art. The show starts at the South Extension of Main Street at the Village Inn. While enjoying your visit to charming Ferndale, you'll see examples of original cars that made up the history of automotive evolution. Ferndale Concourse, Saturday, September 5th, 10 a.m. to 3 p.m. Hope to see you there.
2: Oh, no! 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
0: Ooh, that sounds like a whole lot of fun. Now, we're getting back into the music of Jimi Hendrix. Long, hot summer night. Oof.

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Always there for us when we need something healthy, and that will make us happy. And that is something that brings us longevity, which I think we all need. We all need that in life. I think everybody would also like to get a $25 gift certificate to Gallagher's, but only one of you will get that at the end of this week. If you win, Got You Covered. And in order to win, yep, that's right, you gotta play. So, call me up or text me and let me know the original artist. I'm gonna feed you a nice little cover. You tell me the original artist. And or the songwriters. That's totally fine as well. Now, I'm not gonna lie, this cover just like, it made me laugh so hard. So ridiculously hard. And I don't mean to be very so catty, but it's not because it's a great or you know what? I'm gonna keep my opinion to myself. I'm gonna do that. I'm just gonna let you experience this on your own and let you feel how you feel. But this one definitely made me laugh so hard I almost fell out of my chair. It's a very recognizable cover though, so you're definitely gonna recognize the song. But you're also going to know, undoubtedly, that it is a cover. So I hope you're ready for this. Give me a call at 707-532-5978, and let me know the original artist, or you can text me at 707-502-2655 and let me know that way. If you're going to text me, make sure that you're letting me know your name. That way I know who to give credit to. I would like to ask if you're ready, but you're not ready for this. I know you're not.

0: get a date, the boss says.
1: No dice, son, you gotta work late.
0: Dang, sometimes I wonder what I'm gonna do, cause there ain't no cure for the summertime blues.

0: Thank you.
1: That's right.
0: And
1: there's one more.
2: There's one in every crowd.
3: Okay. that is it for that cover. I'm still going through some of the text submissions. But thank you so much to everybody that has played. That one did move relatively quickly. Less than 2 minutes long. I know. It's it moves fast. I'm wondering if these people are touring. I would love to go see them. But that's such a facetious thing for me to say, because I know I would be in the audience just laughing hysterically. You got to see the album artwork for this, too. It's just, it's the whole package. The whole package is just campy on a level that is too funny. But that is Ack Rock. That's the name of the group. Doing all a cappella versions of songs. And that's their version of Summertime Blues. Oh, it's the part that took me out when he was like, when the boss is like, sorry, son, and then the person, oh, dang, that was the part where I lost it. I lost it. I could not stop laughing. That, oh, dang, it's just too funny for me. I'm sorry. But let's talk about the original artist. The original artist released that song in August of 1958. So it's had some time for us to listen to it and know the original artist. It was written by Jerry Capehart and Eddie Cochran, and Eddie Cochran is your original artist. Yes. So if you have said Eddie Cochran or Jerry Capehart, that would have definitely gotten you in the mix. And I'm sure many of the texts say that. I just haven't gotten to them yet, so I will. But thank you all so much for playing Got You Covered. I hope you were as amused at that as I was. I'm definitely going to pull a couple of songs from that album. Because they've got albums. And I'm going to work those in. Whenever we're feeling like, you know what, maybe we need something to chuckle with. Hey, that right there. I'm going to pull from that. But that is it for Got You Covered. That is it for the morning show. 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Good luck as we continue on through this week in this this little feature where one of you could win a prize on Friday. For now, it's time to turn things on over to the $6 million man, Chuck Rogers.
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3: 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Mm-hmm. No more stressful Sunday evenings knowing the work week begins so soon. Why? 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

0: 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Tuesday, a step better than Monday. I think Jay agreed. Well, I don't know. Monday is your day, man. I don't know. Tuesday, a little bit rainy out there. At least it's on the screen. It says it's rain. We can't see. But
1: no, we can't. No, Tuesday has been Tuesdays are never quite as exciting to me as Mondays. I know that might sound weird, but that's true.
0: Yeah. Got you covered. Interesting today.
1: Did you like that?
0: Yeah.
1: Are you a big fan of the band?
0: Which band?
1: The covering band.
0: No,
1: track.
0: No.
1: Really? You haven't? Are you just unfamiliar with their music? Or
0: yes.
1: Did you go see them live and they let you down?
0: Who are we talking about now?
1: Exactly. No, I think it was AC or AC Rock.
0: I don't know.
1: Short for acapella.
0: Yeah,
1: I'm
0: no.
1: Sure.
0: Yeah.
1: That was too funny for me.
0: Yeah.
1: I feel like I hate to interrupt your workflow, you know, because I'm in the studio. I'm doing my thing. You're outside. You're doing your thing.
0: Yeah,
1: I don't want to interrupt
0: you. Yeah.
1: But when I came across that album and started listening to their cover of Summertime Blues, I started laughing so hard. I was like, you know what? This can't be just me. Chuck needs to come in and hear this.
0: Well, and looking at the track listing on that album, you've got like 2 months of Got You Covered.
1: How horrible would that be of me if I only used that album?
0: Yeah, I know. Yeah, that would be.
1: Guess
0: would be,
1: what, everyone?
0: That would be cruel.
1: It would.
0: Yeah.
1: Maybe they do Don't Be Cruel by Elvis.
0: They might. I wouldn't doubt it. I mean, that would seem to be in right in that zone.
1: Yeah.
0: So, yeah, well, but, you know, you could revisit it now and then.
1: Sure.
0: You could use that for when you don't have any other ideas.
1: Oh, man, I'm sure I could have some other ideas.
0: There were a lot of well-known songs on there.
1: Oh, yeah. No, absolutely. I mean, I don't think they're going to be going into obscurity when it comes to a cappella covers.
0: No.
1: You know?
0: No.
1: Man, I've never heard of that song. But that was definitely unique. That was definitely pretty fun. How's your Tuesday going?
0: Really well. I got a lot done this morning, so that's good.
1: Even though I interrupted you.
0: I enjoy being interrupted. It's a good thing.
1: Yeah.
0: Get my head back into reality after administrative stuff. So, but you know, we've got a 3-day weekend coming up. So there's always a lot to do heading into that.
1: We do.
0: Make sure everybody and everything is taken care of. So that we get that day off. So.
1: Labor Day, right?
0: Yes. So there is labor ahead of time in order to have Labor Day off.
1: Are you going to be laboring on Labor Day? Or are you gonna
0: be relaxing? No, I think it's going to all work.
1: Okay.
0: Fingers crossed.
1: Well, I have plans to be jetting all over. I'm going to go on a quick trip down to the Bay Area again.
0: And
1: go see a show. I want to go visit some friends that have recently moved. Out of Humboldt and are now in Sacramento. I want to go see them on my way back. And
0: good.
1: I'm going to be laboring on Labor Day.
0: Good. Well,
1: but hopefully in
0: a good way.
1: Yeah, it'll be fun.
0: Yeah. And I don't think it's supposed to be extremely hot either if you're going to be inland. I haven't checked, but I haven't heard anything about that. So,
1: I mean, I would assume that we're going to start cooling off.
0: Yeah.
1: I did see in the weather report today that it's going to be 70 today, 71 tomorrow.
0: I know.
1: And I feel like with rain.
0: I know. It's going to be muggy.
1: Yeah.
0: People are going to be whining around here.
1: Yeah.
0: And breezy.
1: And maybe me too. I might be one of the ones whining. I know that Sabina over at our sister station, KSLUG, said that you can bite the air. And I was like, I love that. I love that. She has a great way of describing everything.
0: Yeah, that's good. That's good. I was just in Louisiana last week, and you
1: chewing it?
0: Man, yeah, thick air.
1: I remember living in Kentucky.
0: Yeah, it's hot and humid too.
1: Yeah, I remember I'd like take a nice shower, kind of goof off a little bit inside where there's AC. You know, I think I'm going to step outside and maybe just enjoy a glass of tea or something. Right. And just as soon as you walk out on the front porch, you're like, ooh.
0: It hits you.
1: Yeah, you just like walk into this balm of
0: It does.
1: Of moisture. Yep. And you're like, what shower?
0: Exactly. Exactly. I know. I hear you.
1: I love Humboldt County so much, though.
0: I know. There's a lot to like here.
1: There sure is. This weather, to me, is as good as it can get. Mm-hmm. I feel like we are so lucky and so fortunate, even when things get, you know, like they are today or crazier in certain situations. We are very lucky.
0: We are. We are. And we should not take it for granted.
1: It's hard. It's hard not to.
0: I know. I hear you. All right. Have yourself a good rest of your Tuesday.
1: You too. I think I might head on over to Stu's Brews and get one of their new specials.
0: Oh, a new special?
1: I'll tell you about that off air.
0: Really?
1: Oh, they got a whole bunch of new ones. Don't worry. I already told everybody about it during my show.
0: Okay.
1: I'll tell
0: all
1: you
0: right.
1: off air.
0: All right. I want to know.
1: They got some things.

0: 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Songwriting Clinic from Neil Young, another one. 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I'm Chuck Rogers. We're going to update the local forecast. Rainy, breezy, warm, all kind of a mixed bag. But what we're hoping for is, fingers crossed, for sunshine over the weekends. Get the rain we need and then get the sunshine over the weekend. That's... hope it works out that way. That's coming up after the Rolling Stones, Arlo Guthrie, the Beatles, and Led Zeppelin, all next.
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0: Paco in California. 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I'm Chuck Rogers. Quick look at the updated forecast here along the coast. Off and on rain for the rest of today, but around 70 for a high temperature, so remaining warm. Rain continuing overnight tonight, and then rain and breezy tomorrow, low 70s. And what do they mean by breezy? South-southwest wind 10 to 18, but gusting as high as 35. Yeah, that qualifies as at least breezy. Rain overnight tomorrow night, not as windy on Thursday, but still rain likely, mid-60s. Repeat that again for Friday. And then as of right now, the weekend, Saturday and Sunday, partly sunny, mid-60s. So during the week, it's looking like we get the rain we need, but we're going to have a nice weekend. Let's hope it stays that way. That is a good bargain. I'll take it. We'll update this again later on this afternoon. In the meantime, the Edgar Winter Group starting the next set after this.
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4: 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Why? 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

Don't Let Me Down Again. That is Fleetwood Mac. That song started out as a Buckingham Nicks song before Lindsey Buckingham and Stevie Nicks joined Fleetwood Mac. Eventually, Fleetwood Mac adopted that song, and it became a staple of their live sets. Don't Let Me Down Again, getting us to 1 o'clock. 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

0: Tom Petty, you're listening to The Point at KWPT.com. I'm Chuck Rogers. 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

0: 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I'm Chuck Rogers. 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
1: The Badawat Wiyot in the ancestral Mad River Valley lived on active floodplains with seismically active watersheds for many thousands of years. These ancestors were always engaged in natural hazard mitigation. The ancestral Wiyot may simply have thought of risk assessment and hazard planning as exercising common sense, while modern-day Wiyot operate within a much more complex regulatory environment. Today, the Blue Lake Rancheria builds on those ancient practices with the same goal, to reduce damage and the loss of life resulting from disasters. 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

0: Dear Mr. Fantasy, Steve Winwood and Eric Clapton live at Madison Square Garden, New York City. Speaking of good live music there, live music coming up again right around 5 o'clock for Live at 5 today, featuring a very nice request for some live music from Stevie Ray Vaughan. So that's on down the line at 5 o'clock. Meantime, to start the next set, Annie Lennox and Dave Stewart, The Eurythmics. Here comes the rain again after this.
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0: 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Steely Dan kicks off the next set right after this.
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I'm Chuck Rogers. This hour starts with Led Zeppelin.

0: Rolling Stones, you're listening to The Point and KWPT.com. I'm Chuck Rogers. Quick break right here. Then we move right into today's edition of the 420 Moment. Thanks very much to the blacksmith shop in Ferndale, the one who makes it all happen for us. Thank you very much. On the way, a whole set of music for you while you're taking your afternoon break to clear your mind. It's going to include the Beatles, Simon and Garfunkel, Bob Marley, Stephen Stills, and the Paul Butterfield Blues Band. Again, thanks to the blacksmith shop in Ferndale.
1: And we're back. We're sitting here with Joe Coaches from the blacksmith shop in Ferndale. Joe, tell us a little bit about what you do as a blacksmith.
2: I hit with hammers, Larry.
1: Joe, you can't say on the radio.
2: Sorry, Larry. 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How's that?
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guess. I promised my woman this is gonna be my last. 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And then some old boy walks up and he says, hey son,

0: Mellow Down Easy, the Paul Butterfield Blues Band, closing out the 420 moment. Thanks again to the Blacksmith Shop in Ferndale, the ones who make it happen for us. Much appreciation. 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I'm Chuck Rogers, updating the local forecast. We have some rainfall incoming here in the Eureka area and right here along the coast. It's looking like most of it will be early morning tomorrow, like about 5 to 6 a.m. tomorrow, until early evening Thursday, like 5 p.m. to 6 p.m. Thursday. Here in the Eureka area, probably light to locally moderate rain. Most of the rainfall will be in northern Humboldt County and in Del Norte County. Some high winds are possible. Gusty winds around 34 to 35 miles an hour possible. Most of the breeze will be about 10 to 18 miles an hour south-southwest winds. And remember, this being the first big rain event following the summer dry season, the roads are going to be slick, so slow down and be careful and stay up to date on the forecast. David Bowie is going to kick off the next set, Ziggy Stardust, right after this.
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3: Hello, Humboldt. It's Jay, your morning show DJ at The Point. Just after 7 a.m., we put on our metaphorical aprons for the Wake and Bake, where breakfast burritos aren't the only treat rolled up. Nope. 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